the bed. 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

put his boots on. He took a face from the ancient gallery, and he walked on down the hall. And he went to the room where his sister lived, and then he paid a visit to his brother. And then he walked on down the hall. And he came to a door, and he looked inside. Father. Yes, son. I want to kill you. Mother.

the bed. 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

Out in the yard and it growled at me and I swallowed hard and I heard somebody say, well, who are you? Oh, and there he stood in the door of that shack and his beard and his hair was long and black and he was the biggest man I'd ever seen. When he spoke, his voice was low and deep, but he just didn't frighten me, 'cause somehow I just knew he wasn't mean. He said, what you doing snooping around my place?

Welcome to Holger's World of Music. I can promise you today we will have a very sweet program. Why? Well, all the songs you will hear during the next hour have the word sweet in the title. Let's begin with a top seller for the Drifters in 1961, Sweets for My Sweet.

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The next song was written about 100 years ago. It developed an evergreen and jazz standard, as you can hear with Ella Fitzgerald, Sweet Georgia Brown, recorded in 1966.

0: Georgia claimed, Georgia named, just sweet old Georgia Brown.
1: Ella Fitzgerald was accompanied by Marty Page and his orchestra. After Sweet Georgia Brown comes Sweet Sue, Just You. Singer is Louis Prima, who was only 24 when they recorded it in 1935. His fellow musician is the trumpet player Wingy Minone, who played with his left arm only because he had lost his right one in a tram accident when he was only 10 years old. Both musicians were born in New Orleans and were in their early years a part of the jazz scene of the town.

Sweet Sue, Just You, Louis Prima and Joe Wingy Manone. The Caravans recorded in 1967 a Christian hymn with the title In the Sweet By and By. Let's listen.

The caravan sang in the sweet by and by. And now Louis Armstrong sings about sweet Lorraine. He is in good company with one of the greatest jazz pianists, Oscar Peterson.

Sweet Lorraine from the album Louis Armstrong Meets Oscar Peterson, recorded in 1957 and released 2 years later. Maybe some listeners were disappointed that I did not play Sweet Georgia Brown with the Beatles in the beginning, but here they are with Ain't She Sweet, 1964.

Ain't She Sweet with the Beatles was often played from the mid-60s on. But the first recording in 1927, released on Edison Record, was a hit as well. Listen to Johnny Marvin, the ukulele ace, and the clarinet of Andy Sanella.

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You heard the first recording of Ain't She Sweet with the ukulele ace Johnny Marvin. Next comes one of the most famous compositions of Dave Brubeck, In Your Own Sweet Way. Dave Brubeck wrote it for his wife Iola, and she added later lyrics to the song. Here is a 1965 recording of the master himself and a legendary singer, Carmen McRae.

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1: 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And now a suite of country music, Willie Nelson with Sweet Memories 1968.

0: Sweet Memories of Willie Nelson. And now a sweet spiritual, Swing Low Sweet Chariot with the Jordanaires, 1960.
1: I looked over Jordan, and what did I see? 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

Sweet Substitute by the Jelly Roll Morton 7. And now one of my top musicians, Ray Charles. In 1968 he sang Sweet Young Thing Like You.

great Ray Charles. Sweet young thing like you. That sounds good, but I'm afraid long, long ago. And now country again. Patsy Cline, Sweet Dreams of You, 1963.

Sweet Dreams of You by Patsy Cline. And now we have Miss Rhapsody on the turntable. Her real name was Viola Wells, and she sang in 1944 of a Sweet Man.

Miss Rhapsody sang about a sweet man. And now a singer I did not have in Holger's World of Music before, Neil Diamond, with the record which was released in the last year of Angel Radio's Time Limit in 1969. His suite's name is Caroline.

Neil Diamond with Sweet Caroline. The word sweet seems to be popular in Christian hymns. The lyrics for the following Sweet Hour of Prayer were probably written by the blind preacher William Walford, who lived in the first half of the 19th century in Warwickshire. He never got to know how popular his poem became with the melody the US-American composer William Bradbury gave to it in 1861. And here is a recording which was made more than 100 years later by the great Mahalia Jackson.

Sweet Hour of Prayer, sung by Mahalia Jackson. 1 hour has passed and I have to say goodbye now. Thanks for joining my world of music here on your favorite Angel Radio. I hope we will meet again. Of course, we will have a sweet final too. A Victorian Parlor song performed by the Quartets a cappella in 1951. Love's Old Sweet Song.

bleach your out, cause they will be found. But if you don't, I kidnap Tinkerbell. Tinkerbell, bring me call, you'd better try. Please don't.